0: You.
1: Do you know what you got? You've got a perfect woman. She treats you right, keeps you satisfied. It's auto.

Can a mountain exist before it is washed to the sea? Yes, and how many years can some people exist before they're allowed to be free? 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